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0: estás haciendo?
1: What happened?
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1: What happened?
2: Come on, give me the cup. Give me the cup. Give me the cup. Give me the cup.
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0: Look at this amazing gadget. 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Just put the dough in, press it down, voila. Instant perfect roti. It's so fast.
1: So today I will be showing you guys how to do that. And without further ado, let's just jump right in.

0: This is just a fantastic penalty. Sends Nemetov the opposite direction with that little bit of a stutter. And then it's just passing it into the back of the net. Cool, calm, and collected. And it takes nerve to take a penalty like that.
1: Deflection, nearly touched it, it is! Kongo Danik! What drama! What a moment! And look what it means! Goes in for DR Kongo now.
0: And if this play is just set up, let's see it. Oh, this is going to be very close, but I think he's in an onside position, and this could be just the perfect timing of the run off of the deflection and the little flick. It isn't just a...
1: Wissa. Wissa! Kongo are heading for the knockout round! Wonderful from Wissa!

0: Wisa answered the question of what he's going to do. Mainele does a great job of winning that ball, puts the ball across the face of goal, and then Wisa goes and says, hey, I'm not holding on to this one. Look at me. Look what I can do. Just gets the shot off when I think everybody else was expecting, is it going to be a pass? And he just buries this one.
1: ግጥማት ዋንጫ ዓለም ትማል ምሸት ብናይ ዙር 32 ግጥማቱ ቀጺሉ ካናዳ እታ ናይ ፈለማ ናብ ዝቕፅል ዙርያ ዝሰገረት ሃገር ኮይና
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4: 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They were a major disappointment at the last World Cup, failing to advance from the group stage. But they're looking good.
5: Well, again, they're rotating the ball, but look at the top of the screen. Everyone thinks now he's going to cross and shoot, but wonderful fisting pass. He gets lucky, Trossard, as it bounces out, but there's nothing about the second attempt. Just watch him adjust the cushion of the chest, and it hits it early. Defenders have got no chance to close the ball down, nor has the goalkeeper. He's on a hat-trick if he can keep going. But just the weight apart, everyone expecting the cross. He just stands there, fizzes the ball into Trossard's feet, opens up. Sometimes it looks.
4: We've done by Picacho, but now here's De Bruyne. And finally, the master, just short of his 35th birthday, he's still got it, and Belgium are still here.
5: And they'll be looking to do some changes, but he oozes class. Just the confidence, he's had left foot, right foot, he's had opportunities,
6: They're trying to tee him up, but when he gets it, he tees himself up. Little shift of the ball, that lovely roll of the studs, just to roll the ball away from a back line, and then left foot right in the corner. It's a privilege being here. They know the quality, they know what they've got. Enjoy it while it's here, because he is one of the best of his generation.
4: The 38th international goal
6: this World Cup.
4: De Ketelaere with the through ball. Belgium in again. And strike by Fernandes Pardew and Onana. Now Van Naken thought about it. Salamakers. There's a handball.
6: Fernandes Pardew is...
4: handball with the corner again. Courtois with a punch. Now! There is the goal! And it's Elijah Just with his third of the competition. And at least the All Whites have something to celebrate in Vancouver.
6: What a story. And what an opportunity for this game. Works his socks off.
3: አባላቱ ሻምናይ ምድብ ኣብ ዘካይዶ ፆታ ምስንውልከት ስጳኛ ኣንጻር ኡራጓይ ኣብ ዘካይዶ ፆታ ብቅድሚ ዕርፍቲ ኣብ መበል 42 ደቂ ካብ ኣሌክስ ባየና ብዝረኸብታ ሸቶ ሓደ ባዶ ተዓዊታ ወፅያ ሚካኤል ኦያር ዛባል ብሉሶ ፀታን ዛግጥም ዝተሰመ እዩ ዝመፅእ ፆታ ስጳኛ ኣንጻር ኦስትሪያ ኮይኑ እዘን ሃገራት ዝመፅእ ሓሙስ 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

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We are now ready for a domestic and international report for Monday, June 29th, 2026. Reporting live from World Quarters in Asmara and inviting you to stay with us is Heaven Johannes, your news anchor for this session. Let's begin with the top stories. Contribution towards augmenting National Martyrs Trust Fund. Water and soil conservation popular campaign in Adduhala subzone. President Putin says the West is trying to destabilize Russia. And Australia and Vanuatu sign delayed security deal. Welcome again. In our domestic news, Eritrean nationals residing in various countries have extended monetary support towards augmenting the National Martyrs Trust Fund and in support of families of martyrs. Accordingly, nationals in Sudan contributed $5,500. Members of the Martyrs Trust Association in Cincinnati, the United States, contributed $5,000, and Eritrean communities in Swedish cities of Burlong and its environs, Fallon, Rättvik, Elmhult and its environs, and Hässleholm contributed a total of 65,828 NAFA towards augmenting the National Martyrs Trust Fund. Similarly, members of the Area Association in southwest Stockholm contributed 212,865 NAFA. Ms. Gawaini Tesfazgi, resident of Nuremberg, Germany, contributed 700 euros. Mr. Kidane Gebremedin and Ms. Ametetsion Gebrehiwet contributed $400. And the Eritrean community in Rogaland, Norway, and Halai Secondary School contributed 36,060 NAFA in support of families of martyrs. In another news, high school students in Adduhala, led by agricultural experts, carried out water and soil conservation activities. The coordinators of the popular campaign said that the program was in

continuation of the construction of terraces on farmlands, which has been conducted with the participation of the public and is aimed at collecting every drop of rain to boost agricultural production. Noting the importance of water and soil conservation in boosting agricultural production and in reaching underground water, Mr. Waldo Mikhail Fisseha, water and soil conservation expert, called on others to take similar initiatives for better outcomes. Mr. Tesfaye Tesfa Mikhail, director of the school, said that the program was aimed at supporting the initiative being taken by farmers. We'll be back with international news to the viewers after the short break. Stay tuned. Welcome back. Now the global arena. Russian President Vladimir Putin said that the West is attempting to sow unrest and destabilize the internal political situation in Russia as it is unable to beat it on the battlefield. Speaking at a convention of a United Russia Party in Moscow today, Putin said that the country was facing unprecedented pressure from Western elites. As Kyiv's forces are retreating on the front lines, Ukraine is resorting to openly terrorist actions, President Putin said, citing its targeted strikes against civilians and civilian sites. Ukraine has intensified long-range drone attacks on Russia in recent months, targeting energy infrastructure and logistics, as well as increasing strikes on purely civilian targets like ambulances, school buses and museums. On Saturday, a Ukrainian drone strike on a World War II museum in Russia's Rostov region, injuring 12 people. It's reported that over the previous week, Ukrainian attacks killed at least 41 civilians. Australia and Vanuatu signed a development and security pact that had been delayed for months over Vanuatu's concerns that it would strive investment from other countries. Australia, which is in a battle for influence in the Pacific with China, will be consulted on any third-party investment in Vanuatu's critical infrastructure and remain the country's preferred security and policy partner. Australia has previously unveiled funding of $344.5 million over 10 years for the pact, known as the Nakamal Agreement. The agreement was to be signed in September, but was delayed after concerns were raised that it could restrict Vanuatu's ability to secure infrastructure from other countries. China is Vanuatu's largest external creditor, having provided loans to build major infrastructure projects. With this, we conclude our domestic and international report for this session, dear viewers. Now the top stories once more. Contribution towards augmenting National Martyrs Trust Fund. Water and Soil Conservation Popular Campaign in Adkhala Subzone. In our international, President Putin says the West is trying to destabilize Russia. And Australia and Vanuatu sign delayed security deal. This was The World on Monday with RTV English News Broadcast. Dear viewers, from all of us here, thank you for watching.

0: by the coach in the last year or so. He's made a few changes and they seem to be working at the moment. Football, they're not the kind of side, Landon, who are just going to sit in and try. Underway here, another sellout in Houston, where the game so far have produced 21 goals. Level with Vancouver, is the stadium with the net bulging in the most. Winger who's coming to the side with Rafinha out injured. We don't know when he'll be back.
1: This is where Japan will cause Brazil problems, just like they...
0: What a sensation it would be if they were to snatch the lead here. Here comes the corner kick, and they do win the header, but it's a header that sets a loose ball. Good ball by Taniguchi out of defence. Junior Ito is not quite able to bring it under control. Sano's broken that up in the middle of the field and carries on with his run. Sano has scored for Japan! Well, what do you know about this? That is a bombshell.
1: Well, too many shenanigans from Brazil playing through the middle of the field. Falls right to Sano. And in the end, Gabriel doesn't step to him. He keeps dropping and dropping. Allows him the space and freedom to line this up. Alisson maybe slightly can't see it, can't get down to his right. Fantastic finish, and 1-0 to Japan, the unthinkable, Ian.
0: Here's Vinicius. Gabriel, yet another cross, and this time it's the equalizer. Casemiro strikes for Brazil, and they get level.

0: some very, very relieved Brazilian fans.
1: The pressure was building, and this time, from the left side, onto the waiting head of Casemiro, Suzuki, nothing but a fossil statue standing on his line, can't get his hands up. Excellent header this time from Casemiro. 1-1 and game on.
0: On the occasion of his 90th cap.
1: Here's a look again. Very close offside here. Just kept that right arm from leaking offside.
0: Tomiyasu. Scan the QR code on the screen to vote for your Michelob Ultra Superior Player of the Match. Given away Sanu to play forward to Maeda. Casemiro's challenge is deemed okay. The momentum switches to the Brazilians, and here is Vinicius. What a run this is! Oh, off the inside of the post and away! And then over the bar by Cunha. Wow, that would have been one of the great World Cup goals had it gone in. Danilo down that right hand side, cut back and not taking advantage of it. Tanaka's given the ball away there. Bruno Guimarães. Oh, and here's a chance. Martinelli! Brazil have won it! They've stolen it right at the death. Brazil are going through. Joy for Brazil, heartbreak for Japan.
1: Well, a horrible giveaway at the back by Japan, and you just feel heartbroken for them. What a fantastic little slipped ball into Martinelli. Kids at home, pay attention. You can't score if the first touch isn't good. Concentrates with his left foot, perfectly onto his right boot. Suzuki's outstretched arm gets a finger on it. Not enough to push it wide, in off the post. It's bedlam here for Brazil. And the roof has nearly come off this place, Ian.
0: What a dramatic finish. They send rockets to the moon from this city. Brazil shooting for the stars. Carlo Ancelotti still looks calm. He's the only person who is. Chino's long throw, they need the flick on here. Brazil power it away, and the whistle goes! Brazil have escaped, they go through! Those pictures really need no caption. They tell the story of all the emotion of the World Cup. Japan leading, but then Casemiro and then Gabriel Martinelli with not far off the last kick of...
2: on the off or from the bench. Threat as well. Almost a minute on the clock. Julio Enciso sends it in. And Neuer, as Junior Alonso had a swing at it, was in the way, but the whistle went.
3: Yeah, I think he was very surprised when it came to him. Went for a number of players, then the first touch just wouldn't come down quick enough. Neuer, out as quickly as he can, spreading himself. Good start from Paraguay, for sure.
2: Vert sent it in. An important interception.
3: Yeah, it was an important interception, as well as the ball comes in, because Havertz just waiting to put the finishing touches. And what was a very good cross. Ends up being really good defending.
2: Kimmich's corner. Vert! always rising from the moment it left his boot.

0: It's a good ball in from Kimmich. Goes to Tarr, who then is able to head it back. And goes to Veerts. We know he's got the ability to strike it from there.
1: Kimmich.
2: Oh, that could be a ball. Sané!
1: Flag has gone up eventually against Leroy Sané.
0: Just see the ability, though, of Kimmich. His eye for us up there with the best of them. Just see the run that just goes too early. It's a good line from Paraguay.
1: Score, but we've seen that movie a few times in the world of football. Almiron in, punched away by Neuer. Well, they keep it alive. Almiron again. Galasa! And they've scored! And Cesar! Against the run of play! But this can happen in football! Paraguay lead! And that has fired the hopes of a nation!
0: Well, people will say it's against the run of play. Paraguay will say it's perfection. Contain, then when you get the opportunities, put them away. The ball goes out to Galarza. What a ball this is in. And then Enciso, nobody's marking him, which is a bad idea in itself. And it's a wonderful finish. Neuer, all he can do is watch the ball go into the back of the net. Paraguay have had to defend a little bit more. But they know when they have a player like Enciso, he's the difference maker. He makes this team efficient. And Paraguay, their game plan so far is absolutely magnificent.
1: Don't you just love it when a player... Let's whips that in! Kai Havertz! To the rescue! It's what they've been craving, but it comes as a mighty relief for Germany.
0: And you can hear the sigh of relief from a number of fans in this stadium. But this is something that Germany haven't done enough of. Get the ball into the box. And it's a lovely bit of movement from Havertz. It's a wonderful ball in from Veerts. But Havertz, just at the last second, just gets in front of the centre-back. Canale. And it's a wonderful header as well, right into the corner, gives Hill absolutely no chance. It's one of the first times that Paraguay have switched off defensively and Havertz takes full advantage. He was on the blind side of Canale and at the last second makes the run. Canale isn't aware and by the time he reacts, the ball's in the back of the net. And Germany got themselves level now and they will...
1: better about this now. Canada and Brazil already through to the round of 16. Brazil have scored one more. Paraguay threatening again there, though.
0: As you can see, substitute. This puts a good ball into the box. And his fellow substitute, Caballero, gets up well, but there's a gap in that near post which the goalkeeper's uncovered. And Kimmich thinks he can get there.
1: It's left for Amiri! It's into the side netting. A few fans thought that might have gone in, but another chance with penalties. But we're on the brink of them.
0: It was an opportunity as well because the run from Kimmich took Ojeda out of the wall. That meant that there was space at that near post, but not enough curl was on.
1: It's now! And it's saved! Orlando Hill stops it! Kai Havertz has been reliable for Germany, but...
0: Wow, he had to wait his time as well to take the penalty. And Hill guesses the right way, really strong arm as well, strong right arm.
1: It's a brilliant penalty from Maurizio, it's advantage, Paraguay!
0: It's an outstanding penalty.

0: Neuer goes the right way, but there's just enough power and accuracy in it for Mauricio. See what it means to him as well.
1: There have been 12 shootouts between Europe and South America. Kimmich does what he has to do. Bottom corner, that'll do nicely for the captain of Germany.
0: For Hill to make the initial move, then he goes and puts it in the opposite side.
1: Takes his turn, Gustavo Gomez. No problem whatsoever. Paraguay hold their lead in the shootout. And you can see what this means to everyone.
0: Just like his performance. Very cool, very calm, very collected. Great penalty.
1: And it's into the corner as well, even though Hill went the right way.
0: It's a good penalty. And Musiala keeps it low, right into the corner. Full stretch from Hill. Still can't reach it.
1: Glasser, the coolest man in the stadium and possibly on the planet at that moment.
0: Under these circumstances, to take a penalty like that, that just about rolls over the line, it sums up his performance as well.
1: Matters. Fortemada! It's saved by Hill again! And Paraguay are on the brink of progress! And Germany are on the brink of exit! Paraguay are one kick away from the round of 16.
0: And it's another great save from Hill. We are in the midst of a huge, huge story. Oh,
1: for Paraguay. It's a goal! He's put it wide by some distance.
0: Oh, he had everything in his hands and he doesn't hit the target. Look at the reactions from the team.
1: Of high tension. Here he comes, and there it goes, and Germany stay in it, but Paraguay could still win it.
0: Another good penalty this time.
1: Will it be a yes or a no this time? Babuena, he's missed as well. This is extraordinary. You couldn't make this up. You just can't believe it. And this penalty shootout goes on and on.
0: Now talk about cinema. Talk about theatre. We've got it in abundance here. Just when you think Paraguay are going to create the upset, one of the greatest ever goalkeepers in Neuer.
1: Wasn't to be. Could score now. Tah! Stand job almost, and it's back to Paraguay to clinch a place, maybe in the round of 16.
0: We're getting to the point now where there's players stepping up that don't necessarily want to take penalties, and you can see why.
1: A few have been in this position for Paraguay, but he scores! Paraguay have done it! Paraguay have won it, and they booted Germany out of the World Cup!

0: Somerville starts on the right-hand side, Gakpo on the left, and Brian Brobey, who has scored in three of his four shots, I can quite confidently say is the biggest game of his life.
1: 4th of July in Houston, we're underway. The Netherlands in their famous orange, the Atlas Lions of Morocco, they like wearing red. It's too close to color contrast, so they're forced to change to white. They're trying to reverse it, going to clip it long. Somerville and Chase, Somerville's going to get there. Somerville in the box, in the middle for Brobey. That might have been offside, and it is. And so it's not going to be a corner for the Netherlands.
0: Into a little sense of overcomfort. That would have been close. It does look like he was just leaning offside. I almost also think that Somerville could have been more selfish here and just gone by himself. The ball's bouncing up by his knees. He's trying to square it across to Brobey. Doesn't quite get to him, and then it was cleared away. That would have been close.
1: This is where the Dutch have struggled a little bit. Two goals allowed from set pieces, a third that was narrowly ruled out, tied for the most of any team that made the knockout stage. First corner for Morocco into the near post. It's a great save by Verbruggen. Ball still in play. Well, now he's going to reset. Guadi there, blasted over. Still bloodied up on the side of his face. He's had a rough night tonight. Weghorst first touch, trying to flick it along. Somerville's got to step inside Mazraoui. Somerville, tag of the legs, goes down and falls to Gakpo, scores! Cody Gakpo, first to react to the loose ball. The emotions overwhelm him as he gives the Dutch the lead.
0: And you can feel the heavy weight of emotion that is running through Cody Gakpo right now. All of his teammates coming together.
1: Lays it out wide, chance to cross. Numbers are in the box, and it comes out from it to go!

0: We've got four players attacking four. You've got the run to the near post that takes Van Dijk, and it just opens up enough of a path right here for Joe. But what a header that is. He's got to get his head around it and just flicks it into the top corner. And it's nothing less than they've deserved. Right in front. Get your big center back up. You whip it across. You put some pressure on that back line. And they found a way through.
1: Saladin, it's a good solid bump though by Timber, but he couldn't bring it inside. Tommy threw his body in. Saibari threw his body in. He cuts it in the middle. It's Rahimi. Couldn't do anything with it there. It was off balance, battling with Van Dijk. Veghorst steers it wide. Here they come again. This is how they created the first goal. Somerville running through. Jump is backing off. Somerville! It was blocked in the end. Mazraoui with the tackle.
0: So they're just going to methodically try to work this ball up until they can create an advantage or a seam, or somebody makes a run and the timing is there. It was the same thing when the Netherlands had the ball. Morocco are backing up. Now the game's going to come alive a little bit.
1: Tommy driving inside. Saibari picks it up, rolls it in. Here's the tag for Morocco. Oh. And saved by Van Bruggen. Somehow kept out Sofyan Rahimi.
0: The Dutch defense. He's 1v1. What a touch that is. Settles himself. Has a look up. Oh, my goodness. What a save. The focus right now. But he anticipates early. As soon as he sees Rahimi put his head down, you see him start leaning to his right, comes off his thigh, and then the hand, and out.
1: Frankie de Jong. It's a part of it for the Netherlands is not just the rest of tonight, but the question is that going to be a concern?
0: Every single player on that field.
1: Way sooner than anyone in their own country would have thought. Final seconds here. Saibari getting patched up to the Dutch. A man advantage to attack into. Somerville trying to run it behind. Saladin is there. He knocks it loose. He gets it a second ball. It took a touch from Dumfries. Tommy's first there. Saladin knocks it out. Morocco gets a throw in, and that might have been the last chance.
0: Wouldn't that have been something?
1: Rebecca, the Dutch won both coin tosses. They will kick first. They will kick towards their supporters. It's Town Koopmeiners to go first. He made in the third round of the penalty shootout at the last World Cup. Yassine Bono, who made three saves in the penalty shootout at the last World Cup, awaits this. And just beats Bono to the bottom corner.
0: Going with a little bit of experience. Just gets caught leaning back. Had good composure standing over the
1: top. Patrick Sundjusten has played only a few minutes at this tournament, but he'll take in the second round of the shootout. And he hits the post!
0: And I just wonder if he changed his mind here, seeing Bono with that little stutter step.
1: Get Morocco onto level terms in the second round of the shootout. Incredible.
0: Oh, for Bruggen and quite frankly Rahimi can't believe that this was in. He gets a great push off here. He anticipates it, has it saved, and you'll see he hits it underneath his body. Kid barely breaks a smile there. The 21-year-old goes through his little motion and then just picked his corner.
1: Short run up. And he pulls it wide.
0: Yeah, when you have a short run up like this, you've instantly told the goalkeeper, I'm not going with power. Because you can't generate the power with your momentum. And instead, what he's trying to do is set it up, and he gets Bono to go the way he wants him to go, which is to his left.
1: that made it the Champions League final a few weeks ago, the second man in Morocco's history to play 100 games. Hits the post!
0: Oh my goodness. I mean, Val Veghorst, by the way, when that one was missed, he sprinted from the center circle about 10 minutes. Ahead here. He senses this one from the beginning. He's already moving that.
1: Ismaël Saibari, a Dutch champion at PSG, the Dutch League's player of the year, can send the Dutch out of the World Cup sooner than at any other tournament in their history. Ismaël Saibari can win the penalty shootout for Morocco with this kick.

0: Morocco win and football wins. The team that came to play tonight are the team that are advancing. They deserve every minute of that match right there. Well done to Morocco.
1: What a day. And it's just day two of the round of 32. Rebecca Lowe, back to you in Los Angeles as it finishes.

0: This is just a fantastic penalty. Sends Nemetov the opposite direction with that little bit of a stutter. And then it's just passing it into the back of the net. Cool, calm, and collected. And it takes nerve to take a penalty like that.
1: Deflection, nearly touched it, it is! Kongo Danik! What drama! What a moment! And look what it means! Goes in for DR Kongo now.
0: And if this play's just set up, let's see it. This is going to be very close, but I think he's in an onside position, and this could be just the perfect timing of the run off of the deflection and the little flick. It isn't just a...
1: Wissa. Wissa! For the knockout round! Wonderful from Wissa!

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1: 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They were a major disappointment at the last World Cup, failing to advance from the group stage. But they're looking good.
2: So again, they're rotating the ball, but look at the top of the screen. Everyone thinks now he's going to cross and shoot, but wonderful fisting pass. He gets lucky, Trossard, as it bounces out, but there's nothing about the second attempt. Just watch him adjust the cushion of the chest, and he hits it early. Defenders have got no chance to close the ball down, nor has the goalkeeper. He's on a hat-trick if he can keep going. But just the weight apart, everyone expecting the cross. He just stands there, fizzes the ball into Trossard's feet, opens up. Sometimes it looks...
1: done by Kakache, but now here's De Bruyne, and finally the master, just short of his 35th birthday, he's still got it, and Belgium are still here.
2: And they'll be looking to do some changes, but he oozes class. Just the confidence, he's had left foot, right foot, he's had opportunities. They're trying to tee him up, but when he gets it, he tees himself up. Little shift of the ball, that lovely roll of the studs, just to roll the ball away from the back line, and then left foot, right in the corner. It's a privilege being here. They know the quality, they know what they've got. Enjoy it while it's here, because he is one of the best of his generation.
1: The 38th international goal
2: this World Cup.
1: De Ketelaere with the through ball. Belgium in again. And strike by Fernandes Pardew and Onana. Now Van Naarden thought about it. Salemakers. There's a handball.
2: Fernandes Pardew is...
1: handball with the corner again. Courtois with a punch. Now, there is the goal. And it's Elijah Just with his third of the competition. And at least the All Whites have something to celebrate in Vancouver.
2: What a story. And what an opportunity for this game. Works his socks off.
0: ኣባላት ሻምናይ ምድብ ኣብ ዘካይዶ ፆታ ምስ ንውልከት ስጳኛ ኣንጻር ኡራጓይ ኣብ ዘካይዶ ፆታ ብቅድሚ ዕርፍቲ ኣብ መበል 42 ደቂ ካብ ኣሌክስ ባየና ብዝረኸብታ ሸቶ ሓደ ባዶ ተዓዊታ ወፅያ ሚካኤል ኦያር ዘባል ብሉሶ ፀታን እዛ ግጥም ዝተሰመ እዩ። ዝመፅእ ፆታ ስጳኛ ኣንጻር ኦስትሪያ ኮይኑ እዘን ሃገራት ዝመፅእ 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

0: Thanks for watching Airy TV, dear viewers. Welcome to this week's special edition of Open Mic. My guest for this evening is going to be the South African ambassador to Eritrea, His Excellency Ambassador Perseverance Mbuzeli Kumsha. He has been here in Eritrea for 6 years and he is concluding his tenure as South Africa's ambassador to Eritrea. And this interview is being conducted to highlight his general impressions about his stay here in Eritrea again. Mr. Ambassador, welcome to our program and thank you for sharing our floor for this evening.
1: Okay, thank you very much indeed. I wish to take this opportunity to thank you for coming as I'm wrapping up my tour of duty to the state of Eritrea with an immense gratitude for the years that I've spent and the hospitality that I've enjoyed, that has been extended to me by the authorities and the people of the state of Eritrea.
0: Okay, Mr. Ambassador, to start off my line of questioning, as you conclude your tenure here as South Africa's ambassador to Eritrea, how would you characterize the current state of bilateral relations between our two countries, and what do you consider to be the most significant developments achieved during your tenure here?
1: During my tenure, what I can say, so much has been achieved. We have registered unparalleled achievement, particularly in the area of diplomacy, political relations between the two countries. The bilateral relations have extended to high levels. You may recall that

0: that we have, since my arrival, engaged at high level between South Africa and Eritrea, particularly the visit, just to cite a few, by the Deputy Minister of International Relations of South Africa, who visited the state of Eritrea in October 2025. This was a culmination of many other engagements that have taken place, both cultural, you know, people to people, at the level of education as well, higher education. So I can characterize it as a very successful tenure. There's still more to be done, and I'm hoping that my successor will follow suit.
1: Okay, Your Excellency, Eritrea and South Africa share a history of liberation struggles. The late President Nelson Mandela's granddaughter, Ms. Nandi Mandela, recently visited Eritrea and noting that the two countries are peers with immense potential to drive economic liberation on the continent. How does the vision of trade, not aid, and building equal partnerships guide the work of the South African mission here in Eritrea?
0: Very important question. Yes, Ms. Nandi Mandela was here about a month or so ago, and indeed she visited various parts of the country, you know, visited some projects that include agricultural projects, construction, especially infrastructure development, and as well as, you know, various other parts of the society. What we can regard as the most successful part of her visit is because it speaks directly to also what we would like to achieve as government, the government of the Republic of South Africa and the state of Eritrea. We don't believe in aid, we believe in trade. It has always been the policy championed by President Nelson Mandela, and which currently the government of my country is still pursuing. We believe in trade, we believe in equal partnership, we believe in smart partnership. That's what we believe in. We do not believe that, you know, we should develop a culture of handouts. So therefore the potential and the prospects between the Republic of South Africa and the state of Eritrea of developing strong economic ties, the potential is huge, it's very bright, and the prospects are very bright. I do believe that what South Africa has, you know, that possesses in both, I mean, in small scale as well as, you know, heavy industry, Eritrea stands to benefit a lot. How can we establish this link? We can establish this link within the spirit of South-South cooperation, but within as well the realm of the African Union, understanding exactly the, you know, the concept of regional integration. Now, we are down south, and Eritrea is here, I mean, in the northeast of the continent. We do believe that there's a lot that we can do together. Eritrea has a model that is a very good and working model of self-reliance. We have seen this, I mean, you know, achieving, I mean, a lot in agriculture, achieving a lot in terms of, you know, sanitation, achieving a lot in terms of, you know, developing a small-scale business people, especially a homegrown process. So I believe that as we are also doing the best to empower our own people in South Africa, especially those who are historically disadvantaged, there is a lot that we can learn, given the history, the common history that you have, and the common background that you have, of trying to empower and you know, restore the dignity of our peoples.
1: Mr. Ambassador, from your perspective, what are the most promising sectors for expanding economic cooperation between Eritrea and South Africa? We have seen discussions around agriculture and infrastructure, and what concrete opportunities for South African investment and knowledge exchange do you foresee in the near future?
0: Firstly, let me start with the mining. I mean, Eritrea with a huge potential in the mining sector. You know, we believe that South Africa, that is a long history and a rich history of, you know, of mining. We do, I mean, stand a good chance of collaborating and cooperating this way and building and joining hands to build one another's each other's economy. We believe that the mining sector is one, the energy sector, as well as, of course, you know, infrastructure development, both small scale, medium scale, as well as large scale, which would include, for instance, possibilities of you know, refurbishing the ports. I mean, the, you know, we are also in port development we also have a huge potential. We are very active in some parts of the world, not only in Africa, in as far as port and rail and the road infrastructure development as well. So we do possess a huge potential, which we believe that Eritrea can benefit from.
1: Mr. Ambassador, if there is anything you'd like to add on cooperation and coordination in regional and international forums.
0: Well, when it comes to the coordination on regional and international forums, we already have that mechanism. We just need to strengthen a mechanism of coordinating, particularly moving from bilateral to multilateral. Or if you like, from a single state to a region. South Africa is a very active and a very strong, active member of SADC, Southern African Development Community. Similarly, South Africa is playing an active role as a member of the African Union. In this particular regard, we strongly believe that as Eritrea, is championing and actually encouraging this, the concept of regional integration. We have a lot to do together in this particular regard. His Excellency the President of the State of Eritrea is very passionate about regional integration. This, of course, I know because during my interactions with him, he has always emphasized this point of the need for South Africa and Eritrea to work together as regional partners to expand and strengthen also the institutions of the African Union and other multilateral forums. So in this particular regard, I believe that also in as far as trade is concerned, trade and investment is concerned, we can also establish that very useful platform as the two countries to ensure that, from down south to northeast and to east and the Horn, we find a common ground of working together to establish a very vibrant regional economic integration as two countries. Internationally, yes, because as we are all aware, there are serious challenges. We are all, especially us as the developing world, we are faced with a situation of, inequality, or perhaps shall I say, where we are not necessarily placed at the same pedestal as other developed countries at the level of the UN Security Council, United Nations, institutions. It is for this reason that we do call for the reform of the United Nations. We believe that it needs a review. It needs to be, reviewed in order to benefit the majority of the citizens of the globe. Currently, if you look at the member countries that are, the P5, as we call them, and look at the population, the composition of population in those countries, vis-a-vis the rest of the world, billions are left out in terms of decision-making. It is important that, we are also considered as equal partners. We believe that in the multilateral setting, no country is a small country. There's no small country. We are all equals. It is within the spirit, therefore, that we believe that we should push on and ensuring that we pursue this call and champion this call for the reform of the United Nations. It is very important.
1: All right, Mr. Ambassador, thank you for that. Beyond government-to-government relations, what is the state of people-to-people ties between Eritrea and South Africa? Are there opportunities for greater cultural exchange, academic collaboration, and sporting engagements that could further strengthen the bonds between our two peoples?
0: Oh, yes. You perhaps will be aware that currently there is a program that is, of course, sponsored by the UNDP through UNISA, which actually, is aimed and designed, to empower and, the education sector in Eritrea, especially in the justice system, Justice Department. It's working very well. 2 years ago, we had a very, very important and remarkable, ceremony, graduation ceremony of a number of Eritrean judges. I mean, at a level of, masters and even junior degrees in international law and various, parts of the justice, legal practice. So we do believe that, there already is something happening, and we are very proud of what we have already established in this part in the education sector. Similarly, we do collaborate in various sectors of agriculture, particularly also availing opportunities for Eritreans who, through the government, are undertaking some senior courses, high-level courses, on food security through the University of Pretoria, and especially also when it comes to the maritime related matters, especially blue ocean economy. We do have senior officials from the ministry who are also, you know, who have undergone some training at the university, at the Rose University. There is an exchange that has taken place between our common departments of environmental affairs in South Africa, and as well as fisheries, as well as that of the state of Eritrea. So we're exploring, and we also are learning a lot in terms of organic fertilizer, so to speak, which Eritrea, has really made some strides in terms of, innovation and being creative in developing that. We believe that we've got a lot to learn in that particular regard as well. People to people, as you perhaps would be aware as well, that we have been in the, we've been on a drive of promoting people-to-people relations through cultural exchange. Only last year during the independence celebration, during the independence celebration in Eritrea, the commemoration, we brought from South Africa a group called Umoja, a cultural troupe, which performed in Eritrea for a period of 6 days. They performed, they were the ones who opened, they were the curtain raisers for the celebrations, the week-long celebration that took place in this country. And yes, indeed, the reception was impressive. People were very, very pleased, including them themselves. They were very pleased to be in Eritrea. Actually, they are looking forward to coming back and to interact and have that culture, promote that cultural exchange. Similarly, we are looking in the area of sports and cycling, especially because Eritrea is a cycling nation. We also are a cycling nation. Those are other areas that we believe that we can still promote this kind of partnership of people-to-people relations. In addition to that, in Eritrea, in South Africa, we have a large number of Eritreans who are doing business. And the Eritreans that are in South Africa, the experience that we have, they know how to mingle. They know how to integrate and mingle with South Africans without let or hindrance. They do this because, they have obtained or acquired the base, social base of understanding as to how, to integrate with other societies. We have not encountered any negative challenges or problems with Eritreans in South Africa. They are there, they are doing business, not only among themselves, but also with some South African compatriots and friends. So in that regard, I can safely say that the relations between the two countries, in as far as people to people, not just government, are very good indeed. And we can still improve on that. We still have a lot more to improve on that.
1: Mr. Ambassador, based on your experience, what is the most striking aspect of Eritrea that you believe outsiders often misunderstand? What will you take away from your time here, particularly in terms of the national development projects and the spirit of its people?
0: Let me first of all start by saying one thing. I've been able to gather, and quite positively, a positive sign in Eritrea. Eritreans are very patriotic people. I discovered and really learned that Eritreans actually, not only are they patriotic, but they are authentic. During my tenure, I've interacted with Eritreans from all walks of life. Young people, students, women, workers, associations, veterans. I've interacted quite extensively. That is why it is easy and possible for me to call Eritrea my second home. Because the values that Eritrea, espouses are definitely similar to the values that South Africa, we espouse. And so therefore, in this regard, I can say my takeaway about this country is that it has a huge potential, it has a great potential, still more to be honest, and that jointly we can do it together. Within the spirit of solidarity, within the spirit of togetherness, understanding that no country is an island, and we can work together in smart partnership in developing these ties. I have also interacted quite extensively and broadly with government and senior government officials, including ministers of this country. I have been given, or afforded, shall I say, a very, an open blanket of understanding and of selling my country. All the ministers, all the dignitaries, all the senior officials that I've interacted with in this country have demonstrated for me the love they have for my country. The people of this country have demonstrated the love and the admiration they have for my country. So therefore, I do believe that we can achieve, we can go to greater heights, heights in terms of, achieving a common goal between our two sister countries.
1: Mr. Ambassador, what would be your final message to the people and government of Eritrea, and what is your hope for the trajectory of Eritrea-South Africa relations in the years to come?
0: As I initially said, the prospects of progress and development and smart partnership between the state of Eritrea, the peoples of Eritrea, and the people of South Africa are very bright. My message to Eritreans is that keep on doing it. We are learning from you. We are exchanging knowledge. Keep on doing it because we know you have your own challenges, but if we work together, we can overcome some of those challenges. You have afforded me an opportunity to understand you as the people of Eritrea. I leave this country with a sense of achievement. I leave this country with a sense of fulfillment, understanding that this is a journey, and that we still have a responsibility to undertake it together. And South Africa is there for you. The bilateral relations that exist between our two sister countries can only spiral up, go up, not down. The possibilities are great. This great partnership between Eritrea and South Africa is alive with great possibilities. That's what I would say.
1: Thank you so much, Mr. Ambassador, for your time here.
0: Thank you.
1: Dear viewers, that wraps up this week's Open Mic. It is good night from me.

Live from Asmara, this is RTV English News Broadcast for Tuesday evening, 30th of June. The time is exactly 10:30 p.m. Good evening to you, and here are stories making headlines today. Eritrean Community Festival in Italy. History-related competitions in the central region. China and EU officially launched trade investment consultation mechanism. And Venezuela quick death toll rises to 1,719. Great to have you with us. Proceeding with Alpha Reports. The annual Festival of Eritrean Community in Italy, conducted in Milan on 27th and 28th June under the theme Our Resilience, Our Guarantee, colorfully concluded. The annual festival, in which nationals from various cities in Italy took part, featured cultural and artistic programs, fashion show presenting all Eritrean ethnic groups, children's program, a seminar on the objective situation in the homeland and regional and global development,

as well as a photo exhibition. According to reports, the photo exhibition under the theme Nercado, reflecting the peaceful demonstration of diaspora nationals against the illegal sanctions imposed on Eritrea, received wide acclaim from visitors. On the occasion, Mr. Fesahatian Petro

Festival was highlighted by cultural and artistic performance by renowned artists from Eritrea. The history-related competitions organized by the Ministry of Education branch in the Central Region in collaboration with the FDJ and National Union of Eritrean Youth and Students branch in the region concluded on 24th June at the ceremony held at the Cultural Center Hall. The competitions included an anthem contest among preschools and elementary school students, questions on the history of the Eritrean people and armed struggle for independence among junior school students, and ethnic and nationalism among high school students. The organizers of the competitions said that the objective was to enhance the capacity, understanding and awareness of students through the organization of sustainable history-related competitions. At the event, awards were presented to winners of the competitions as well as encouragement awards to exemplary teachers. Noting that strong efforts have been exerted to enhance political awareness and national consciousness among students, Mr. Johannes Salomon called for reinforced participation by contributing by concerned institutions for the sustainability of the program. The event was attended by General Philip Oswald Johannes, Chief of Staff of the Eritrean Defense Force, Mr. Yusuf Saiq, Head of the Organizational Affairs of the PFDJ, Mr. Saleh Ahmeddin, Chairman of the National Union of Eritrean Youth and Students, as well as Mr. Abraham Samara, Chairman of the Central Region Assembly. In Berrikh Sabzon, 24,000 nafa contributed by PFDJ civil servants has been distributed to six families of martyrs. Mr. Tasfuf Sahatian, administrator of the Sabzon, commended the PFDJ civil servants for their initiative and called on others to follow the noble example. Similarly, 48,000 nafa contributed in Sarajah Sabzon has been dispersed to 24 families of martyrs. Mr. Kiflamaram Gebre Meskel, administrator of the Sabzon, underlining that supporting families of martyrs is the responsibility of every citizen, called on others to follow the noble initiative. We're live on AirTV. Stay tuned for international ones. China and the EU have confirmed the official establishment of China-EU Trade and Investment Consultation Mechanism as the two sides held the first meeting of the mechanism, according to a joint statement issued today. The two sides identified four initial work streams under the mechanism, which include trade and investment balancing, export controls, intellectual property rights, and WTO reform, the joint statement said. The two sides also conducted comprehensive, in-depth, and constructive discussion on key economic and trade issues. During the meeting, the two sides agreed to establish a joint monitoring mechanism to exchange relevant data, monitor trade flows, and support technical work with a view to improving transparency, enhancing mutual trust, and managing trade frictions. The two sides recognized the need to strengthen the China-EU export control dialogue and agreed to take further facilitation measures to maintain the stability of globally industrial and supply chains. They also agreed that increased market access measures and initiatives can contribute to the balancing of trade relationship. The death toll from the two earthquakes that struck Venezuela on Wednesday has risen to 1,719, with more than 5,000 people injured, Venezuelan National Assembly President Jorge Rodriguez said yesterday. Giving an update, Rodriguez said 1,719 people had been confirmed dead, while 5,034 others had been injured and 15,866 people had been affected by the disaster. We're about to end our news broadcast, but here's a final look at the stories making headlines. Eritrean Community Festival in Italy. History-related competitions in the Central Region. China-EU officially launched Trade Investment Consultation Mechanism.

and Venezuela crack debt toll rises to 1,719. And that's all with the news for the session. On behalf of the entire news crew, thank you for watching. I'm Salim Brahane, wishing you a great night.

0: by the coach in the last year or so. He's made a few changes and they seem to be working at the moment. Football, they're not the kind of side, Landon, who are just going to sit in and try. Underway here, another sellout in Houston, where the game so far have produced 21 goals. Level with Vancouver, is the stadium with the net bulging in the most. Winger who's coming to the side with Rafinha out injured. We don't know when he'll be back.
1: This is where Japan will cause Brazil problems, just like they...
0: What a sensation it would be if they were to snatch the lead here. Comes the corner kick, and they do win the header, but it's a header that sets a loose ball. Good ball by Taniguchi out of defence. Junior Ito is not quite able to bring it under control. Sano's broken that up in the middle of the field and carries on with his run. Sano has scored for Japan! Well, what do you know about this? That is a bombshell.

0: Well, too many shenanigans from Brazil, playing through the middle of the field. Falls right to Sano. And in the end, Gabriel doesn't step to him. He keeps dropping and dropping. Allows him the space and freedom to line this up. Alisson maybe slightly can't see it. Can't get down to his right. Fantastic finish. And 1-0 to Japan. The unthinkable, Ian.
1: Here's Vinicius. Gabriel, yet another cross, and this time it's the equalizer. Casemiro strikes for Brazil, and they get level.

0: some very, very relieved Brazilian fans.
1: The pressure was building, and this time, from the left side, onto the waiting head of Casemiro, Suzuki, nothing but a fossil statue standing on his line, can't get his hands up. Excellent header this time from Casemiro. 1-1 and game on.
0: On the occasion of his 90th cap.
1: Here's a look again. Very close offside here. Just kept that right arm from leaking offside.
0: Tomiyasu. Scan the QR code on the screen to vote for your Michelob Ultra Superior player of the match. Given away Sanu to play it forward to Maeda. Casemiro's challenge is deemed okay. The momentum switches to the Brazilians, and here is Vinicius. What a run this is! Oh, off the inside of the post and away! And then over the bar by Cunha. Wow, that would have been one of the great World Cup goals had it gone in. Danilo down that right hand side. Cut back and not taking advantage of it. Tanaka's given the ball away there. Bruno Guimarães. Oh, and here's a chance. Martinelli! Brazil have won it! They've stolen it right at the death. Brazil are going through. Joy for Brazil, heartbreak for Japan.
1: Well, a horrible giveaway at the back by Japan, and you just feel heartbroken for them. What a fantastic little slipped ball into Martinelli. Kids at home, pay attention. You can't score if the first touch isn't good. Concentrates with his left foot, perfectly onto his right boot. Suzuki's outstretched arm gets a finger on it. Not enough to push it wide, in off the post. It's bedlam here for Brazil. And the roof has nearly come off this place, Ian.
0: What a dramatic finish. They send rockets to the moon from this city. Brazil shooting for the stars. Carlo Ancelotti still looks calm. He's the only person who is. Chino's long throw, they need the flick on here. Brazil power it away, and the whistle goes! Brazil have escaped, they go through! Those pictures really need no caption. They tell the story of all the emotion of the world.

0: Cup. Japan leading, but then Casemiro and then Gabriel Martinelli with not far off the last kick of...
1: From the off or from the bench. Threat as well. Almost a minute on the clock. Julio Enciso sends it in. And Noya, as Junior Alonso had a swing at it, was in the way. The whistle went.
2: Yeah, I think he was very surprised when it came to him. Went through a number of players. Then the first touch just wouldn't come down quick enough. Noya, out as quickly as he can, spreading himself. Good start from Paraguay, that's for sure.
1: Vert sent it in. An important interception.
2: Yeah, it was an important interception, as well as the ball comes in, because Havertz just waiting to put the finishing touches. And what was a very good cross. Ends up being really good defending.
1: Kimmich's corner. Vert! Always rising from the moment it left his boot.
2: It's a good ball in from Kimmich, goes to Tah, who then is able to head it back and goes to Vierce. We know he's got the ability to strike it from there.
1: Kimmich. Oh, that could be a ball. Sané! Flag has gone up eventually against Leroy Sané.
2: Just see the ability, though, of Kimmich. His eye for us up there with the best of them. Just see the run that just goes too early. It's a good line from Paraguay.
1: Score, but we've seen that movie a few times in the world of football. Almiron in, punched away by Neuer. Now they keep it alive. Almiron again. Galasa! And they've scored! And Enciso! Against the run of play! But this can happen in football! Paraguay lead! And that has fired the hopes of a nation!
2: Well, people will say it's against the run of play. Paraguay will say it's perfection. Contain, then when you get the opportunities, put them away. The ball goes out to Galarza. What a ball this is in. And then Enciso, nobody's marking him, which is a bad idea in itself. And it's a wonderful finish. Noya, all he can do is watch the ball go into the back of the net. Paraguay have had to defend, and defend a little bit more. But they know when they have a player like Enciso, he's the difference maker. He makes this team efficient. And Paraguay, their game plan so far is absolutely magnificent.
1: Don't you just love it when a player... Bert whips that in! Kai Havertz! To the rescue! It's what they've been craving, but it comes as a mighty relief for Germany.
2: And you can hear the sigh of relief from a number of fans in this stadium. But this is something that Germany haven't done enough of. Get the ball into the box. And it's a lovely bit of movement from Havertz. It's a wonderful ball in from Vierce, but Havertz just at the last second just gets in front of the centre-back. Canale. And it's a wonderful header as well, right into the corner, gives Hill absolutely no chance. It's one of the first times that Paraguay have switched off defensively, and Havertz takes full advantage. He was on the blind side of Canale, and at the last second makes the run. Canale isn't aware, and by the time he reacts, the ball's in the back of the net. And Germany got themselves level now, and they will...
1: better about this now. Canada and Brazil already through to the round of 16. Brazil have scored one more. Paraguay threatening again there, though.
2: So we'll see. Substitute with this puts a good ball into the box. His fellow substitute, Caballero, gets up well, but there's a gap in that near post which the goalkeeper's uncovered. Kimmich thinks he can get there.
1: It's left for Amiri! It's into the side netting. A few fans thought that might have gone in, but another chance with penalties. Well, we're on the brink of them.
2: It was an opportunity as well because the run from Kimmich took Ojeda out of the wall. That meant that there was space at that near post, but not enough curl was there.
1: It's now. And it's saved! Orlando Hill stops it! Kai Havertz has been reliable for Germany, but no!
2: Wow, he had to wait his time as well to take the penalty. And Hill guesses the right way. Really strong arm as well, strong right arm.
1: It's a brilliant penalty from Mauricio. It's advantage, Paraguay.
2: It's an outstanding penalty. Neuer goes the right way, but there's just enough power and accuracy in it for Mauricio. See what it means to him as well.
1: There have been 12 shootouts between Europe and South America. Kimmich does what he has to do. Bottom corner, that'll do nicely for the captain of Germany.
2: For Hill to make the initial move, then he goes and puts it in the opposite side.
1: Takes his turn, Gustavo Gomez. No problem whatsoever. Paraguay hold their lead in the shootout. And you can see what this means to everyone.
2: Just like his performance. Very cool, very calm, very collected. Great penalty.
1: And it's into the corner as well, even though Hill went the right way.
2: It's a good penalty. Musiala keeps it low, right into the corner. Full stretch from Hill. Still can't reach it.
1: Glasser, the coolest man in the stadium and possibly on the planet at that moment.
2: Under these circumstances, to take a penalty like that, that just about rolls over the line, it sums up his performance as well.
1: Matters. Fortunato! It's saved by Hill again! And Paraguay are on the brink of progress! And Germany are on the brink of exit! Oh well, Paraguay are one kick away from the round of 16.
2: And it's another great save from Hill. We are in the midst of a huge, huge story
1: for Paraguay. It's a goal! He's put it wide by some distance.
2: Oh, he had everything in his hands and he doesn't hit the target. Look at the reactions from the team.
1: Of high tension. Here he comes, and there it goes. And Germany stay in it, but Paraguay could still win it.
2: Another good penalty this time.
1: Will it be a yes or a no this time? Babuena! He's missed as well. This is extraordinary. They could make this up. You just can't believe it! And this penalty shootout goes on and on!
2: Now talk about cinema. Talk about theatre. We've got it in abundance here. Just when you think Paraguay are going to create the upset, one of the greatest ever goalkeepers in Neuer.
1: Wasn't to be. Could score now. Time!

0: stand job almost, and it's back to Paraguay to clinch a place, maybe in the round of 16.
1: You're getting to the point now where there's players stepping up that don't necessarily want to take penalties, and you can see why.
0: A few have been in this position for Paraguay, but he scores! Paraguay have done it! Paraguay have won it, and they've booted Germany out of the World Cup! Victory in this penalty shootout. You get the feeling they are heading for one big party here and there. A penalty shootout that gave us all.
2: Somerville starts on the right-hand side, Gakpo on the left, and Brian Brobbey, who has scored in three of his four shots, I can quite confidently say is the biggest game of his life.
3: 4th of July in Houston, we're underway. The Netherlands in their famous orange, the Atlas Lions of Morocco, they like wearing red. It's too close to color contrast, so they're forced to change to white. And they're trying to reverse it, going to clip it long. Somerville and Chase, Somerville's going to get there. Somerville in the box, in the middle for Brobbey. That might have been offside, and it is. And so it's not going to be a corner for the Netherlands.
2: Into a little sense of overcomfort. That would have been close. It does look like he was just leaning offside. I almost also think that Somerville could have been more selfish here and just gone by himself. The ball's bouncing up by his knees. He's trying to square it across to Brobbey. Doesn't quite get to him. And then it was cleared away. That would have been close.
3: This is where the Dutch have struggled a little bit. Two goals allowed from set pieces. A third that was narrowly ruled out, tied for the most of any team that made the knockout stage. First corner for Morocco into the near post. It's a great save by Verbruggen. Ball still in play. Well, now he's going to reset. Guadi there, blasted over. Still bloodied up on the side of his face. He's had a rough night tonight. Veghorst first touch, trying to flick it along. Somerville's got to step inside Mazraoui. Somerville, tag of the legs, goes down and falls to Gakpo, scores! Cody Gakpo, first to react to the loose ball. The emotions overwhelm him as he gives the Dutch the lead.
2: And you can feel the heavy weight of emotion that is running through Cody Gakpo right now. All of his teammates coming together.
3: Lays it out wide, chance to cross. Numbers are in the box, in it comes, down frame, it's a

0: They've got four players attacking four. You've got the run to the near post that takes Van Dijk, and it just opens up enough of a path right here for Joe. But what a header that is. He's got to get his head around it and just flicks it into the top corner. And it's nothing less than they've deserved. Right in front. Get your big center back up. You whip it across. You put some pressure on that back line. And they found a way through.
1: Saladin. It's a good solid bump though by Timber, but he couldn't bring it inside. Tommy threw his body in. Saibari threw his body in. He cuts it in the middle. It's Rahimi. Couldn't do anything with it there. It was off balance, battling with Van Dijk. Weghorst steers it wide. Here they come again. This is how they created the first goal. Somerville running through. Diop is backing off. Somerville! It was blocked in the end. Mazraoui with the tackle.
0: So they're just going to methodically try to work this ball up until they can create an advantage or a seam, or somebody makes a run and the timing is there.

0: It was the same thing when the Netherlands had the ball. Morocco were backing up. Now the game's going to come alive a little bit.
1: Colby driving inside. Sidebar picks it up, rolls it in. Here's the chance for Morocco. Oh. It's saved by Verbruggen. Somehow kept out Sofyan Rahimi.
0: Through the Dutch defense. He's 1v1. What a touch that is. Settles himself. Has a look up. Oh, my goodness. What a save. The focus right now, but he anticipates early. As soon as he sees Rahimi put his head down, you see him start leaning to his right, comes off his thigh, and then the hand, and out.
1: Frankie de Jong. It's a part of it for the Netherlands is not just the rest of tonight, but the question is that going to be a concern?
0: Every single player on that field.
1: Way sooner than anyone in their own country would have thought. Final seconds here. Saibari getting patched up to the Dutch. A man advantage to attack into. Somerville trying to run it behind. Salah Eddin is there. He knocks it loose. He gets to the second ball. It took a touch from Dumfries. Tommy's first there. Salah Eddin knocks it out. Morocco gets a throw in, and that might have been the last chance.
0: Wouldn't that have been something?
1: Rebecca, the Dutch won both coin tosses. They will kick first. They will kick towards their supporters. It's Town Koopmeiners to go first. He made in the third round of the penalty shootout at the last World Cup. Yassine Bono, who made three saves in the penalty shootout at the last World Cup, awaits this. And just beats Bono to the bottom corner.
0: Going with a little bit of experience. Just gets caught leaning back. A good composure standing over the...
1: Patrick Sundjustin has played only a few minutes at this tournament, but he'll take in the second round of the shootout. And he hits the post!
0: And I just wonder if he changed his mind here, seeing Bono with that little stutter step.
1: Get Morocco onto level terms in the second round of the shootout. Incredible.
0: Oh, Verbruggen and quite frankly Rahimi can't believe that this was in. He gets a great push off here. He anticipates it, has it saved, and you'll see he hits it underneath his body. Kid barely breaks a smile there. The 21-year-old threw his little motion and then just picked his corner.
1: Short run up. And he pulls it wide.
0: Yeah, when you have a short run up like this, you've instantly told the goalkeeper, I'm not going with power. Because you can't generate the power with your momentum. And instead, what he's trying to do is set it up, and he gets Bono to go the way he wants him to go, which is to his left.
1: But made instead, in the Champions League final a few weeks ago, the second man in Morocco's history to play 100 games. Hits the post!
0: Oh, my goodness. I mean, Val Veghorst, by the way, when that one was missed, he sprinted from the center circle about 10 minutes. Ahead here. He senses this one from the beginning. He's already moving that.
1: Ismail Saibari, a Dutch champion at PSG, the Dutch League's player of the year, can send the Dutch out of the World Cup sooner than at any other tournament in their history. Ismail Saibari can win the penalty shootout for Morocco with this kick.

0: Morocco win and football wins. The team that came to play tonight are the team that are advancing. They deserve every minute of that match right there. Well done to Morocco.
1: What a day. And it's just day two of the round of 32. Rebecca Lowe, back to you in Los Angeles as it finishes.